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0: And that's Big Sugar digging a hole. I was about to say big hole. I don't know. It's early on a Sunday, guys. Early on a Sunday. Good morning on this Sunday. It's Matty B and got you through until noon today, right before Bill St. James takes over for another showing of the Time Warp. That is coming up. But first, we got 3 hours together. Let's make the most of them. Eric Clapton, I See Third Eye Blind this hour. Joan Jett and the Blackhearts making it into the mix. So lots of great music. We do have lots of great music headed your way. I do have some good news, happy news, news to brighten your day. It's headed your way this hour as well. As, of course, I like to start it off every show on a bit of a positive note. And I mean good news. Good positive, right?
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0: And Jukebox Hero, that's the music of Foreigner here on Mac Senior Sunday morning. And into some good news, happy news, news to brighten your day. Three students at Harvard University have created a low-cost headset that could help schools quickly identify possible concussions in young athletes. The device uses eye-tracking technology and takes just a few minutes to screen a player on the sidelines after a hit or collision. The system measures how the eyes move and follow objects and provides coaches with real-time information that can help determine whether an athlete should be removed from play and evaluated by a medical professional. The invention was developed to bridge the gap between expensive clinical equipment and the quick judgment calls that were required during games. The student team recently won the James Dyson Award in the United States and hopes to continue testing and improving the technology for use in schools and youth sports programs. With millions of young athletes experiencing concussions each year, the inventors hope the device can make sports safer and help protect developing brains.
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19-0 yet. Bachman Turner Overdrive here on Max 98.3. Your Sunday morning just rolling right along, getting ready to jump into a long set. Joan Jett and the Blackhearts are going to kick that off. The Sheepdogs are in.

0: in there. And I don't know if I've told you before, but the Cheap Dogs, next month here in Cape Breton, they're going to be at the Savoy Theater. You should check it out. 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Sloan coming up in that long set. The Police are there as well. Lots of great music still to be had on this Sunday morning on Max.
1: Cape Breton weather.
2: Our forecast is calling for sun and cloud today. We'll see a high around 12. Tonight, rain overnight with a low 8. Tomorrow, a mix of sun and cloud and a chance of showers and a high 17.
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And every little thing she does, well, it's magic. That's the Police. Max 98.3. Here's Bush, who I remember when they first came out of Canada were Bush X because of a copyright thing. But they're just Bush now again. Or they were for a while. Here's Glycerin. Max 98.3.

0: And that's the music of Rush and Free Will, Bush and their Glycerine, as we roll into the 10 o'clock hour, into hour two of three already. I mean, we're working towards the halfway mark. These Sundays, they feel like they fly by, don't they, these Sunday mornings? But Bill St. James, he's locked and loaded, ready to go at noon. We got lots of music to help get us through this hour and the next. Loverboy still to come. I see Eddie Vedder coming this hour, a big cover there that he did for a movie called Into the Wild, which I learned doing some show prep that tomorrow is the anniversary when it came out in theaters. So I don't remember which one, but it's a thing. We've got the Rolling Stones this hour as well. Plus, I do have a history lesson for today. I'll be including potentially the Into the Wild thing in future shows across, you know, the stations I work at. Why not? Why not?
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0: And Bob O'Reilly from The Who here on Max. And it is time for your history lesson. And once again, it is full of just entertainment, TV and movies. It's September, right? This is when movies and TV shows, especially back in the day, came out. September 1976 saw The Captain and Tennille Show on ABC make its debut, while The Cosby Show started in 1984 on NBC. Here's one outside the spectrum of TV and movie. Miss Saigon, the stage musical, made its international premiere 1989. 1996 saw the first Wives Club released in film and movie theaters. Law and Order SVU on this day in 1999. The New Girl came out in 2011, as did Spooky Buddies. You know, TV and film, completely different things, but there they are. Prisoners came out in 2013, Pan in 2015. NBC hit This Is Us came out in 2016. Well, the Downton Abbey movie was released on this day in 2019. Yeah, all of that happened on this day.
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0: there tonight. Phil Collins, Max 98.3, and we're getting ready to jump into another one of those long sets, a weekend rock ride that we just don't call rock rides. We've got the Rolling Stones going to kick it off. I see the music of the Eagles. Green Day's in there as well. It's a great long set. It's coming up next.
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2: Our forecast is calling for sun and cloud today. We'll see a high around 12. Tonight, rain overnight with a low 8. Tomorrow, a mix of sun and cloud and a chance of showers and a high 17.

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0: New Orleans is sinking the Tragically Hip. Max 98.3. We're rolling right along. We're inside our final hour together on this Sunday morning. And hopefully you're having a good Sunday morning, because Bill St. James, he's getting ready to take over for the afternoon with the Time Warp. That's coming up at noon o'clock. And that being said, we do have this hour to get through together with lots of great music on the way from STP. I see the odds this hour, the music of Metallica in the playlist as well. So great music headed your way. Some famous people, birthdays, if you're like me and like to know those things. It's all coming up this hour on Max.
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0: The Scorpions are rocking like a hurricane. Max 98.3 into those celebrity famous people birthdays. And you know what? I've been doing show prep, and I was talking with somebody while I was doing and stuff, and I brought up my birthdays for today. And they were like, yeah, I said, here's the list that I found. And they told me I was obligated to huge George R.R. Martin, because I personally am trying to write right now and in the same genre. So, you know, I kind of have to give a shout out to the guy. But he's not the first one. First off, we're going to go with Sophia Loren, legendary actress. She's 92 today. Then George R.R. Martin, author of the Game of Thrones and, you know, the rest of the Song of Ice and Fire series. 78 today. I don't know when we're going to see A Dance with Dragons. Gary Cole, what a great actor. He does comedy very, very well, but he has been known to have dramatic chops as well. You might know him from Office Space. Maybe you know him from Talladega Nights. He played Ricky Bobby's father. He's just that guy that's been in so much. He's 70 today. A very happy birthday to him. Kristen Johnson, you might remember from Third Rock from the Sun. She was also on Mom for a while. She's 59 today. Actor John Barenthal from The Walking Dead. And, you know, he's Frank Castle now. He's the Punisher in the MCU. He's 50 today. Aldous Hodge is 40. You might know him from Black Adam. He played Hawkman. But he's done so much. He was in Leverage. I believe he was in that show was about like the Cthulhu air, like the Eldritch. I can't remember the author's name. But yeah, he was in that series, I think. Good actor from what I've seen him in. I never saw that series. And NHL All-Star, one of the best, you know, John Tavares, turns 36 today. Happy birthday to him. The other celebrity famous people, if you're celebrating a birthday today, there's just some of the people you share your day with. And, of course, if you're celebrating a birthday today, happy birthday to you from me.
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I Go Blind, the music of 5440. Max 98.3, and that does it for me. Bill St. James, he's got the Time Warp all lined up, ready to go at noon. I got a couple songs going to take us there. Metallica's going to kick off a short set in just a moment to get us to that show. But I just need to say that we're bidding each other adieu for the day, and I hope you had a good morning with me. Had a fantastic time with you. Thanks for listening. I'm Matty B. I hope you have a fantastic rest of your Sunday. And remember, life sounds better with the volume up.

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0: It's comedy from the 1960s in the Time Warp.

0: Joe Cocker from 1969, and with a little help from my friends. And we'll keep you laughing all the way through the 70s, and that's laugh with two Fs. When Comedy Through the Decades returns to the Time Warp.
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0: Bubba O'Reilly. That's The Who from 1971. And we'll keep busting guts through the 80s when Time Warp's comedy through the decades continues.
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0: Clapton and After Midnight, helping us wrap up this hour of comedy through the decades as we wipe that smile off your face. But if you want to keep on smiling, check out Time Warp on Facebook. 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
0: I'm Bill St. James, and this is Time Warp. Cape Breton weather.
2: Our forecast is calling for sun and cloud today. We'll see a high around 12. Tonight, rain overnight with a low 8. Tomorrow, a mix of sun and cloud and a chance of showers and a high 17.
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3: The focal point of the brand new year of 1976. 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
0: Hi, I'm Bill St. James. Welcome to 1976-ville in the Time Warp.

0: Aerosmith and Last Child. We'll have more for the year a U.S. District Court decision ruled that George Harrison subconsciously copied the Chiffons' hit, He's So Fine, when 1976 returns to the Time Warp.
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1: This is NBC News Update. Here is Tom Snyder.
2: Good evening. President Ford's suburban Washington home is for sale. He wants $137,000. He paid $34,000, but there is a pool.
3: Hi, this is Bill St. James. Welcome back to the year Paul McCartney and Wings started their Wings Over America tour, Over America. It's 1976 in the Time Warp.

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0: That Meow Mix commercial. It's 1976 in the Time Warp. De Niro is great in that Meow Mix commercial.

0: 1976.
1: Now, here it is, as you can see, verifiably, it is a check made out to you, the Beatles, for $3,000. All you have to do is sing three Beatle tunes. 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
0: 1976, when your imaginary girlfriend dumped you for a better imaginary boyfriend.

0: Boston's More Than a Feeling in the Time Warp. And we'll return to the year Apple Computer was formed. Right after this. Right, Siri?
1: Siri not available. Time.
0: I'm Bill St. James, and this is Time Warp on the Island's Rock.
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0: Old Blue Eyes himself, Frank Sinatra, is back in the gossip pages again. And sources report that nobody is interested and nobody cares.
1: 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Welcome back to 1976 in the Time Warp.

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0: Wrapping up 1976 with Peter Frampton. And we'll have the sports report when Time Warp continues.
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0: Thanks for spending some of your weekend listening to Time Warp. 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
3: Our forecast is calling for sun and cloud today. We'll see a high around 12. Tonight, rain overnight with a low 8. Tomorrow, a mix of sun and cloud and a chance of showers and a high 17.
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0: this is Bill St. James, retired athlete, and I've had just enough concussions to be a great sportscaster in the Time Warp.
1: Spanning the globe to bring you the constant variety of sport. The thrill of victory. And the agony of defeat. 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

0: was a rabid Yankee fan when I was a child. It seemed to matter and mean everything to me. I walked around with a Yankee hat and jacket for about 3 years. The hat was removed by surgery on my 12th birthday. I had an NY on my head. Well, my father took me to Macy's department store to see two Yankee heroes. And I was there early. I was there 3 hours. And they were late. And what a tremendous thrill it was when my hero arrived drunk. And I said, gee, Hank, how many games are you going to win the series by? And he went,
1: it's time to batter up in the Time Warp.

0: knocking one out of the park with Sultans of Swing from Dire Straits. And it's basketball, hockey, and more of your favorite sports when Time Warp continues.
1: Bruce Jenner set a new world decathlon record. Take it from Bruce Jenner. Wheaties is the breakfast of champions.
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1: This is William F. Buckley, always in control when hosting his provocative series, Firing Line. But will he be in control tonight as he and his team go up against that man there, Carl Sagan, whose series, Cosmos, was, well, to be quite honest, not as effective as he hoped. But can he overcome that ineffectiveness as he leads his team in the battle of the BBS Stars?
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2: It's nothing but sports in the Time Warp. And yes, pinball is a sport. As long as you have enough quarters.

0: like to talk a little bit about sports. Sports are very big in this country. I'm a sports fan. But I'll tell you this, I'm enough of a sports fan. I have some rules changes I would like to suggest. I think there are some changes we could make in certain sports that would make them more exciting. Like in football, I would leave the injured on the field. That's what I'm looking for, injuries. That's what I like about sports. I don't care who wins these games. If I want to see winners, I'll watch the Academy Awards. I'm looking for injuries, serious, lifelong, crippling, debilitating injuries. I'm an American. Give me a little violence and I'm a happy guy.
1: 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Oh no, I pulled something.

0: Springsteen's Born to Run. And we'll head into the bottom of the ninth when we return to the Time Warp, everybody.
1: Hey, what's America's national pastime?
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0: The stroke from Billy Squire as we score the last point as the buzzer goes off in the time warp. 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
2: Kate Breton weather.
3: Our forecast is calling for sun and cloud today. We'll see a high around 12. Tonight, rain overnight with a low 8. Tomorrow, a mix of sun and cloud and a chance of showers and a high 17.
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4: I was walking down Fifth Avenue today, and I found a wallet. And I was going to keep it rather than return it. But I thought, well, if I lost $150, how would I feel? And I realized I would want to be taught a lesson.
0: I'm Bill St. James, and I ain't got no money, honey, in the Time Warp.

0: sharing a park bench with the ever-charming Aqualung from Jethro Tull. And now that we've got a little money, we want more. So we'll continue with a greedy time warp right after this.
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Or is it this one? Or this one? We'll find out in a moment in this game of hide and seek as these nine celebrities. Oh!

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0: Pink Floyd's another brick in the wall, complete with a kids' choir in the Time Warp.
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0: Joe Cocker's With a Little Help from My Friends. Happy Christmas from John and Yoko. And the granddaddy of them all from the Rolling Stones.

0: You can't always get what you want from the Rolling Stones. 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
0: 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Just search Time Warp with Bill St. James and like us. Time Warp was produced by baritone Dan Fermento and alto Rob Frankel. Written and produced by Frank Not Sinatra Gaita. Programmed by Tom the Soprano Powell. Copyright 2026. I'm pitch perfect Bill St. James with the answer to the trivia question we never asked, auto-tune. Time Warp is a presentation of RTE Media.
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